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'Cause the sun will always

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1: 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Put your ones in the air. Someone said this is a Doug event tonight. 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
1: Yeah, you do too. But I just wanted to know, do you know somebody named?
2: You know his name.
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am, I always feel like somebody's watching me. Now let me find another plan, looking for a plot, looking for the man with the sack that gets got shot, laying down, cause it don't make me none. Cocaine on my brain, and I gotta give me some.